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0: Don Williams with I've Been Loved by the Best, playing right here on the Real Radio 971. Good morning and welcome to Total Access Saturday Mornings with yours truly, Kristen. I know I wasn't here for, I think, three shows. Yes, that is correct. Because, you know, I'm here on the Real Radio because I'm not the, you know, the best of the person who's like very extroverted. Like, I'm not the kind of person who like make out plans to go out and have fun and, you know, whatnot. I'm not that kind. Therefore, I don't mind coming during the weekends and doing this show and contributing to our VOA family. So, like I said, I do not have an extracurricular life during the weekends, but suddenly a plan that we made, I think even before I joined Real, started to happen. So yeah, it wasn't something that I could get out of. Therefore, I had to be a part of it. And you know what? It was worth it. It was worth it. Yeah, I feel like, you know, for a while I've been telling myself that I need a getaway. Like, you know, I need to sort of, you know, go out somewhere, you know, kind of secluded, kind of, you know, out of like technology and, you know, so kind of be like off the grid for a while. And I got to do that for 2 days. So that was great. It was refreshing and I am recharged. And I think I really needed that. I feel like my soul needed that for the most part. I didn't even realize it until I came back, but it was well worth it and it was fun. It was 2 good days and I'm recharged and I'm back here to host the best classic shows right here on the Real Radio 971. So do be a part of the show by heading on to our Facebook page, which is the Real Radio 971 Facebook page. You can go on ahead there and you could see our Total Access Saturday morning post right there, and you can post all your dedications, requests and your well wishes on there, and I will read them right here on the Real Radio 971. And also with that, I have to mention 0112-302-603 is our hotline. You can get in touch with me by dialing that number as well. And with that, we are actually getting the show on the road. Up next we got Billy Ocean, Bonnie M, Kool and the Gang, Boyzone, and a lot more hits from the 70s, 80s and the 90s coming up for you right after this short commercial break. Stay tuned.
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Bonnie M with Jimmy playing right here on the Real Radio 971. Now, you know, these days the biggest thing that is happening is the FIFA World Cup 2026. And although I am a football fan, I'm actually looking forward to the Women's FIFA World Cup next year. And we literally have an year to go for that. It is going to be happening in Brazil. But FIFA 2026 has turned out to be quite interesting as well, you know, the Men's World Cup. And well... yesterday's Norway went up against France, and you know, Erling Haaland is one of the best players in the Norway national team, and he said before the match that he thinks France is actually going to win the match against Norway and eventually the entire World Cup as well. And knowing Erling Haaland, one of the French players was asked about his comments, and he was like, I don't know whether he's you know, joking or whether he's being serious. Well, I guess it doesn't really matter whether Erling was being serious or joking, because actually France won against Norway 4-1. And also we had a match yesterday, Senegal featuring Iraq, and Senegal actually won 5-0 as well. And right now we have two matches happening on the group H, that is Cabo Verde and Saudi Arabia. So far 0-0, and Uruguay and Spain. Spain has one goal and Uruguay has none yet, and we are about 92-93 minutes, so it'll be over soon. I think Group H, Cabo Verde and Saudi Arabia will be a draw, 0-0, and I feel like Spain will come out on top on the group edge against the match with Uruguay as well. And today we have two more matches happening, or today could be tomorrow. No, this is Sri Lankan time. Yes, so today we also have two more games. We have New Zealand going up against Belgium, and we also have Egypt going up against Iran as well. And tomorrow you can expect more group stage matches from Group L and K. I mean, this World Cup, I feel like I actually looked it up. This is the biggest World Cup in terms of 48 nations playing in this game. That means more matches to expect in the group stages as well. So, you know, I feel like Super 8 is what we are all looking forward to anyway. Super 8, if not Super 16, I would say. But yeah, very interesting. I feel like Cabo Verde actually surprised a lot of people as well. But again, Neil, I think this World Cup so far, some of the teams that have surprised me is, Cabo Verde, Curaçao. Curaçao is actually the smallest African nation to be a part of the World Cup this time around. Excuse me for all these little coughs. The weather is turning very weird very quickly, because yesterday it was super duper duper sunny, and today it was gloomy, gloomy, gloomy, gloomy, and we are on the verge of having a big rainfall, I fear. And yeah, so back to the group stages. So tomorrow you can also expect matches between Panama, England, Croatia and Ghana. Group K will be Colombia and Portugal, and Congo and Uzbekistan as well. And also there are Group J matches happening tomorrow as well. Jordan versus Argentina and Algeria versus Australia. And then after that, we are moving on to the round of 32. And the big question is, who is going to, you know, go up against which ones in the round of 32 as well? I feel like a lot of good teams. I feel like Brazil have a, you know, good chance of making towards through and forward for the in the round of 32 as well. And I would also say, as much as I don't want to say it, United States has a good chance as well, even though they lost their last match to Turkey. Turkey actually scored a last minute goal, and it was fantastic, because I don't know, you know, the thing about USA for me in when it comes to football, yes, it's football. It's I refuse to say that it's soccer. It's football. So the thing with US for me is that when it comes to US women's national team, they have won 4 FIFA World Cups, right? And in fact, they are the most decorated FIFA winning group that is in the world. But when it comes to US men's national team, they have won none, but they get paid 3 times more than the women.
And the hype around the U.S. men's national team is, I feel like, a little overrated. And I think for the first time, I'm seeing them actually performing up to the hype. So I have very questionable feelings about it. And also the funniest thing when you're watching a match again, match with U.S. in it, is that a lot of the veteran players of the U.S. women's national team are showing up to the games as well. You know, Kelly O'Hara, Alex Morgan, and all the players. And the thing is, they are wearing their U.S. jerseys, like the national team jerseys, with four stars on the USA crest. And then you have other jerseys that has no stars on their crest, because like I mentioned, U.S. women's national team has won four FIFA World Cups and men have won none. So I have very mixed feelings about USA right now for this World Cup. They do have some great, great talent. I also have high hopes for Norway. And of all these nations, who I'm supporting the most is Spain, but they're looking a little rough at the moment. But I still have hopes. I'm not losing hope because, again, when it comes to women's, I think for Spain, actually, men and women have won the World Cup once. So it could go either way. Spain women's and men's team has some great talent. And the thing about Spain versus USA when it comes to sort of like approaching the football in terms of men's and women's, Spain and a lot of European nations actually give equal attention to both their male and female counterparts. But when it comes to US, there is a little difference, but I think in the pay gap, it is there everywhere when it comes to sport. And I hope they'll get fixed. But for now, the FIFA update for you is that, like I said, today the happening matches are New Zealand versus Belgium, Egypt and Iran as well. So if you're a FIFA fan, look forward to those matches and root for your favorite teams. And also when you're commenting on our Real Radio Facebook page, let me know who do you think that will win the FIFA World Cup if you're a fan, or if you have a specific team that you're rooting for, let me know what that is as well. Real Radio 971 is the Facebook page that you need to visit to post your comments, and I will get to those in the next segment. Up next, we got Too Hot by Kool and the Gang playing right here on the Real Radio 971. Stay tuned.

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Bruce Springsteen with Born in the USA playing right here on the Real Radio 901. Yeah, this outro is everything. Yeah, when those drums hit, you feel like it's never gonna stop, but that is the beauty of it. You're tuning into Real Radio 901, and this is Total Access Saturday Mornings with Kristen right here on the Real Radio. And it's time for me to get to some of the comments that you guys have posted on our Facebook page. First, we got Judy Costa wishing everyone a good morning and a fabulous day. Her dedications are going out to Stefan, Jackie, Christina, Princess Rachel, Jason, Kiara, and Baby Rihanna. We also have Jato Melder wishing, good morning, Kristen. Hey, it's great to have you back. Seriously, we thought that, Jato thought that I got employed by a different station because he has seen that they had some vacancies. No. Even if somebody wanted to recruit me, I probably don't think that I would say yes, because Real Radio and the VOA network has been amazing. They are just the best people, you know, just amazing people to work with. And I think in my other life as a photographer, I always, you know, tell people that I don't really work for, you know, I feel like sometimes it can come and bite me in the behind. I always say, like, I don't work in terms of like profit margins and whatnot. I work if the people I work with is amazing, where I can get my job done to a T. And that is how I approach work. And, you know, the payoff, the reward comes along with it. And I think for Real Radio and the VOA network as well, I approach it the same way. And no, I would not. I don't know. I at this point, I would not say yes to any other offers, even if they come along, because like I said, VOA Network has just been amazing to me. And Jaja also goes on to say, Joe Agenta, Trinity Omar would like to send dedications to Jude, Priyangani, Althea, and Kirkston Melder, whilst wishing you and your family a fantastic day. Thank you so much, Jetta. I'm wishing you a fantastic day as well. We also have Filomena Fernando wishing everyone a good morning as well. We also have Sheriff Dean wishing everyone a good morning. We have Nishanta Gunaratna. Is that right? Nishanta Gunaratna, yes. Wishing everyone a good morning. Dedications going out to Nilmini. My apologies. Nilmini, Iresh, and all of Nishanta's friends as well. Thanks so much. Have a wonderful weekend. And also, speaking of weekends, you guys, it's going to be a long weekend. And we also have Elvis Kumar wishing everyone a good morning too. Like I mentioned, a very long weekend, because Monday is going to be, yes, it's a post on Poet Day, right? Yeah, and I'm already seeing, I don't know whether there are going to be any like processions on the roads, because I saw a lot of flags and police presence and barricades and whatnot. I don't know whether there is anything else going on in the city. And also where I'm from, people have like cleared up the roads and everything. So I feel like there might be some celebration, you know, celebratory things that's going out there in the, during the weekend. But also, it's a great weekend to get away, you guys. 3 days, like today, tomorrow, and Monday. You know, you do not have to worry about going to work on Monday, because it's a holiday. You can go on, you know, get out of the city, have some fun, or you can just still stay in the city and enjoy all the Poson festivities, and maybe, you know, pay a visit to a couple of dancehalls and whatnot. Because yesterday I came to the city, and as I was driving home, there were so many, many, many dancehalls, all, get this, all giving away ice creams. Yes, I'm like, oh, perfect in this weather. That is the one thing that I was missing from my life. And you know, it's fun to see. You know, sometimes it can be a little inconvenient, because near Barala, there's a Suzuki outlet, and right in front of that, Suzuki dealership, I think, right in front of that, they were having an ice cream dancehall, and they were literally stopping vehicles off from the traffic, and it was, you know, blocking the traffic even more. But the funniest bit was,
I was on the lane going forward, and the cars that were left to me, they were stopping and you're getting their ice creams and whatnot. But you know, you have the oncoming traffic lane, right? And in there also you have two lines of vehicles. There's this one guy who was in a car, and you know, that's oncoming traffic. They're also in the traffic queue. He literally got out of his driving seat and he went towards the Damsel. I'm like, did you just leave your car just, you know, in start, unlocked and everything, and he just ran off to the Damsel to get an ice cream? And I think he saw that there was too much people there, and he came right back like in like a minute, and he saw me just looking at him like, and he smiled at me, and I was like, oh man, you know, that was so funny. And also I'm like, are you serious right now? It was so cool. But anyway, yeah, you know, we had a moment there and it was fun. You know, those are the tiny things that you spot in, you know, as you go along your days. And I urge you guys, you know, just take those little moments, just, you know, even if you're not a fan of Damsels or ice creams, just enjoy that, the fact that other people are having so much fun with it, because that is the whole part of spreading joy during these amazing festivities and whatnot. So I don't know, if you want to get away for the weekend, that is one option. If not, stay in, have a cozy little long weekend with your friends and family as well. And with that, we are moving on to more music. I do not know how the weather is outside, but Bill Withers is actually saying it is going to be a lovely day.

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The 70s, the 80s, and the 90s. 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

0: Lemon Tree by Fool's Garden playing right here on the Real Radio 971. Welcome back to the second hour of the show. And right off the bat, I'm going to get the second hour started with some of the comments that you guys have left on our Facebook page. We got Pamela Raju wishing everyone a good morning, and she's saying enjoying the music, enjoying the awesome music with your company. Dedications going out to her sons, Roshan and Charles, and daughter-in-law Priya, and grandkids Pranisha and Renisha in Abu Dhabi, and her husband Douglas from Jah Allah as well. And we also have Ingrid Gibson, that is the new name. She's saying, good morning, dear. God blessings. Have a wonderful day. Dedicate a song to Jillian, Ingrid, and Deanne from Rathmalana. Thank you so much, Ingrid, for that message. We also have Jerry Fitch saying good morning and wishing everyone a lovely day. And that is Jerry and Doris Fitch. We also have Iromi Pires wishing everyone a good morning and a happy weekend as well. And her dedications are going out to her family in Moratuwa. We have Garuri Gunawardhana wishing everyone a good morning. Her dedications are going out to Lal, Dinanta, and Sachin Gunawardhana. And we also have Salome Cruz wishing everyone a good morning and dedicating a song to her husband Camillus as well. So if you want to be one of these people, you can certainly head on to our Facebook page, which is the Real Radio Facebook page, and post your comments there. And also, if you happen to stray away from your radio dial, you can head on out to the Google Play Store or the Apple App Store and download the Real Radio app for completely free of charge, so you can have all your golden classics on the go 24/7, 365. And with that, we are moving on to a song that actually put ABBA on the map, and that is their first single that they performed at the Eurovision contest, which made them a global superstar supergroup, not a supergroup, a superstar group. And that is Waterloo playing right here on the Real Radio right after this short commercial break. Stay tuned.
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0: Kenny Rogers and Dolly Parton with Islands in the Streams right here on the Real Radio 971. Now, I have to make a quick correction. So when I was talking about the FIFA World Cup, I happened to say that Curaçao is the first smallest nation to be African nation to be qualified for the FIFA World Cup. And no, that is incorrect. It's not Curaçao. Curaçao is actually an island in the Caribbean. Cabo Verde is the third small nation to ever been qualified for the FIFA World Cup. And also, get this, now we are moving on to the rounds of 32. That means the knockout rounds group stages are done and almost done. Cabo Verde is a part of the knockout rounds as well. So that is the correction I wanted to make. It's Cabo Verde that is the third smallest African nation to be qualified for FIFA World Cup. And also on some other sports news, in the FIFA segment, I also talked about, you know, women's football and everything like that. So I have to tell, Sri Lankan women's national cricket team has recently set a historic milestone by winning 3 matches in a single edition of the ICC Women's T20 World Cup, securing victories against Scotland, Ireland and New Zealand. Now, they won 3 wickets with 1 ball remaining in Manchester on the 26th of June, and that's the match against Scotland. And they won by 9 wickets with 27 balls in Bristol in June 23. That is against Ireland. And also, they won against New Zealand by 5 wickets with 2 balls remaining in the Southamptons in June 16th. Now, this is the amazing thing about, you know, amazing and also the quiet, the, I don't know, kind of like unsettling bit of women's sports is that they actually outperform men. You know, I just have to say that out loud because they outperform men, but the attention that they get is very, very less. And I have a running conversation about some of the guys in my workplace, and they always like, oh, who watches women's sports? Nobody watches women's sports. I'm like, that is the exact problem. And don't even start joking with me about it because, you know, if you have a daughter, if you have grandkids, you know, who are granddaughters, if you have, you know, any women in your life, just encourage them to watch women's sports because we have been inherently kept out of sports for a long time. Like literally, like FIFA didn't even recognize women's football into the federation a long time after they started playing football. And I think in the UK, women's football was actually banned at some point. So, you know, we have come through the trenches, and I think Sri Lanka women's cricket team is actually performing really, really, really well compared to the men's. And I think you could ask any cricket connoisseur about it, but now I'm not the best cricket connoisseur. I don't really watch cricket, but I stay up to date with it for the most part. But if you ask a cricket expert, they would actually say that women are actually performing better than the men's. So if you have any women in your life, kids, especially kids, you know, daughters, granddaughters, please encourage them to, you know, take them to a women's cricket match, you know, take them to watch some tennis, some women's football, whatever the women's sports that is happening in your area, just take them to a match and, you know, they'll appreciate it in the long run. You know, they will. They really will. Because like I said, you know, when it comes to football, Europe actually pays equal amounts of attention to women's and men's, but still they do not get paid the equal as well. And yeah, that is that. That is like my PSA for the day, I guess. And we are actually moving on to more music. And also coming up, I have some interesting, not a news per se, but some interesting fact to share with you guys. And that is coming up next. But before that, we got Shaking Stevens, we got Emotions, we got Heart, we got Aqua, we got Steve Winwood, and a lot more queued up on this playlist for you guys today on the Total Access Saturday Mornings. So you're tuning into the Real Radio 971. Right up next, we got Shaking Stevens with A Letter to You playing right here on the Real Radio 971.
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4: 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Now, in the last segment, I told you guys that I found something quite interesting. Now, the data from the World Happiness Report has been released. Now, get this, it actually indicates that English-speaking populations have experienced significant declines in life satisfaction over the last 2 decades. Can you believe that? And the research actually points out to the Anglospheres, which means the parts of the world that includes most of the English-speaking countries only, which it would include United Kingdom, United States, Canada, Australia, New Zealand, and so on and so forth. So they're saying that those countries' high rates of social media engagement, they see that as a major factor, particularly algorithm-driven platforms that have been linked to declining happiness among young adults specifically. Now, I don't know, because I haven't had any experience with, you know, only English speaking people, because I, you know, in Sri Lanka, we are a trilingual country. And I think in addition to that, a lot of kids are learning French and Spanish and, you know, all the other languages in school as well. So I don't think that we are facing with that a lot, but I feel like when they, you know, talk about this algorithm-driven platforms, which is linking to declining happiness amongst young adults, I kind of had an experience with that. Not so much a declining of the happiness, but more so the almost like the attention, like the processing speed of young people. I have, you know, recently been assigned to train a Gen Z at a job, and I'm finding that their attention span is very low, and like the processing speed is also quite low as well. Like, I would say the way to do something this one time, and I would show them a twice and a third time. And after 30 minutes, I would ask them to do the same, and they get lost in it. And it is very weird, because they actually, you know, physically were taking notes as well. So I'm like, you can't repeat what I showed you 3 times with all your notes on your notebook as well. Like, what's happening? And yeah, they're also always on their phone. And I don't know, but here, okay. In their defense, if you happen to be a Gen Z who's tuning in right now, apologies if I offended you. But in your defense, I also recently saw a very interesting piece about It was actually a conversation that a news anchor and a guest was having, and the news anchor was going like, you know, to this Gen Z guy, it's like, you know, you guys are always on your phone, you know, have these things, then that things, you know, maybe the things that I explain myself right here. And the Gen Z guy, very smart, I would have to add, he went like, well, you guys invented all these technological devices. You know, millennials invented social media. Millennials and, you know, Gen X and boomers invented all these tech companies and all these Apple phones and iPhones and whatnot. And now you invented all those things, right? And now you're blaming us for using them. And I was like, oh, that is a great, great point. Like, you know, that is where the mind comes in, right? So I feel like that is a very, very good point. But yeah, I don't know. But, you know, sometimes, you know, things happen. You know, you have to take everything with a grain of salt, I guess. But this research of, you know, young adults losing happiness in specifically English-speaking countries only. And I feel like it is also, again, it has to deal with the brain processing things, right? So when it's mainly English-speaking countries, you have everything in English. But for us, for an example, take for Sri Lanka, majority of us speak Sinhalese in our daily lives, and we might be, you know, English might be second nature to us. You know, we also speak English in our, you know, daily lives and, you know, work and whatnot. And, you know, I can manage some Tamil as well. And in addition to that, I'm learning Spanish. So I feel like our minds are sort of like going, like switching gears to this gear and that gear, because, you know, the way I'm talking to you guys is completely different to the way I talk with some of the people when I speak in English, and it also differs when it comes to Spanish and also Tamil. And I feel like it's, for you, is probably the same. Therefore, our brain has this capability of switching gears. Therefore, our, you know, mindsets are like always working and they always processing things. So I feel like for bilingual and trilingual countries, we are not stuck in a rut, you know. Our minds have a less chance of rotting, if you will, for a lack of a better term. And I think that is the big takeaway from that, right? And I feel sorry for, you know, the only English speaking countries. And, you know, I don't know what they could do about it. Maybe start learning a different language, I guess. I don't know. I think that's a good thing, right? So maybe, I don't know, somebody could do a research about that separately. Maybe I should do research about it. Anyways, that is the interesting bit we found. And also, on this note, I have another segment that kind of correlates to this brain activity and having a mindset and all of these, you know, having an aptitude for thoughts and different languages and whatnot on the same lane, but not quite the same. And I'm going to talk about that in the next segment. But before I head on to some more music, I have to mention a couple of people who have commented on our Facebook page. We have Nihal Arsikulratna wishing everyone a blessed Saturday and wishing everyone a good morning as well. And he's saying that he's enjoying the fabulous music, and he wants to dedicate a song to Nihal, Nirmali, Shinali, Ashan, Tanya, Philly, and Felix from Nigambo. And we also have Ronald Derrick on our Facebook page. And alongside Ronald Derrick, we have Bernie Gurge, who's also wishing good morning and happy Friday. And we also have Annette Fernando saying, good morning, dear Christine, wishing you a fantastic and a blessed Saturday. Could you please play Another Day Older by Eddie Dalton or Wicked Games by Chris Isaacs? Well, I think, yeah, I can queue up Wicked Games right up next, Annette Fernando, so stay tuned for that. And if you haven't commented on our Facebook page yet, you can go on ahead to Real Radio 971 Facebook page and post your dedications, well wishes, and if you have a request in mind, just like Annette Fernando, you can post those there as well. Real Radio 971. That is the username that you have to search. And yeah, let me know all those wishes out, because we are moving on to the final hour of the show as well. Checking your time right now, it's 8:57, and we are moving on to the next hour with Chris Isaacs, Wicked Games, going out for Annette Fernando and everyone who's tuning in right now. Enjoy.

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4: 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And I told you guys in the last segment that I found out something brain mindset adjacent in the last segment. Now, this is another study that was done by a lead author, Dr. Becca R. Levy, a PhD professor at the Yale University. Now, after this study... they analyzed results from older Americans, which was a research that they did for a decade, to a key point that was individuals' mindset toward aging plays a major role in their success. That is the key point of their research that they ran for a decade. Now, the takeaway from this research is if the individual believed aging was a process of decline, their life gradually declined, like the quality of life gradually declined. And the individuals who actually believed the aging process was a refinement, their quality of life actually improved. Now, this professor is a social and a behavioral science, is a professor of social and behavioral sciences and of Yale School of Public Health, mind you. And they found out that nearly half of adults age 65 and older showed measurable improvement in cognitive function, physical function, or both over time when they believed that the process of aging was a refinement in their life. Now, you know, this actually goes to show a lot. I feel like if you have people in your life who are older, it doesn't even have to be 65 or older. It could even be as easy as 25 to 30. You know, people have, the way that you approach things in life have a bigger effect on your mindset and the quality of your life. I mean, I keep telling my dad about this over and over and over and over again. You know, it's almost like, you know, what you give out, you get, kind of thing. You know, how people say like attracts like. So when you put out like, you know, say you put out one thought, you attract thoughts that are like the same to your life. Have it be, you know, it could come in sorts of like energy, like positive and negative energy. It could come in terms of that, or it could manifest as something as financial difficulties or other difficulties, you know. So I feel like I tell my dad this all the time because he is always on the news. I mean, staying up to date with the news is one thing, but he tends to get wound up in news. And I'm telling him over and over again, please stop watching the same thing like 10 times a day, because it's still the same thing. Like, you know, you're not going to gain anything to your life. And I think most of the time that he's not on his phone and listening to the same news like 10 times a day, and he's out, you know, doing some outdoor activities, he's gardening or he's tending to other errands and whatnot, or maybe watching a movie or listening to music, he's in a very noticeably happy mood. But sometimes, you know, it could be rainy and he could be, you know, feeling bored, and he's just there just watching the same news 10 times a day. He gets a really, you know, he's on edge almost like all the time, and he, you know, quite to like, you know, like he turns out to a person who can't take a joke. So this is something that I've witnessed in real life, and I know my dad has experienced it himself as well, even though I might suggest that he wouldn't want to admit to that. But even if you are one of those people, just take a gamble on it, right? Just because I'm telling you, right? Just take 2 days. Watch your news all the time. I'm not saying don't stay up to date. Stay up to date, but one time is enough, right? And go about your day. Do some things that, you know, makes you feel better. You know, if it's like, you know, doing some gardening outdoors, or watching a movie, or watching an old-timey movie that you haven't seen in a while, or listening to a song that you haven't heard in a while. Just do that, you know, just grab on to the quality of life, and, you know, think of your age as a refinement, right? Because I feel like I'm kind of stuck in 25, and therefore people tend to think that I am about that age, because I feel like my mindset sort of surrounds still as if I'm a 25-year-old, and I think it has its perks to it, you know, honestly, because people think that, oh, you are like that, or you think like that. I'm like, yeah. And I find younger people who think otherwise actually, you know, even though they're younger, they look more older, and their mannerisms feels much older as well. Like they look like grandmas and grandpas. No offense to grandmas and grandpas who are actually might just be better than some 20-year-olds that you would meet today. So it's all about your mindset, right? So this study basically says, it literally says, if you believe aging is a process of decline, that is how your quality of life is going to be. But if you think the process of aging is a refinement, that is how your quality of life is going to be. So it's the tiny things that you absorb within the days, you know, just improve upon it, you know, just grab a hold to things that makes you feel better. Therefore, your life will be better as well. Now, I have a little bit of time left in the studio, and after this song, I'll come and you know, peel through the comment section to see if I have missed any of you guys. And yeah, in the next segment, we'll be saying the goodbyes for the day, but not yet. Up next, we got Tiffany with I Think We Are Alone Now, playing right here on Real Radio 971.

0: Tiffany with I Think We Are Alone Now. And I went through the comment section. We have one final comment from Shanaz Naleem, wishing everyone a very good morning and a lovely Saturday. And we also have Annette Fernando thanking me for playing Wicked Games by Chris Isaacs as well. Well, with that, it's time for me to head on out of the studio for the day, you guys. But I will meet you back here tomorrow, same time, same frequency on Country Sunday mornings. And until then, no matter what the weather is, make sure that you have yourself a fabulous, fabulous Sunday. And I'm leaving you up next with a little bit of Backstreet Boys with I Want It That Way. You know, like I said, no matter what the weather is, make sure that your day goes to your plan. And with that, I'm leaving you and I will see you tomorrow. Thank you so much for tuning in. This is Kristen signing off for the day. We love, love,
1: love to see you smile. You're in the epicenter of a retro hit storm. The 70s, the 80s, and the 90s. 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
3: 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The sun is out in Colombo and we are getting ready to connect with everybody around the globe. Almost 8 billion people around the world and more than a billion listen to radio. 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Coming up in the next couple of minutes, we got the likes of Donna Summer, Rick Astley, Sonia Evans, Denise Williams, Chaka Khan, Aretha Franklin, and so many more real artists from a real era. So stick around as we take you down memory lane in a time capsule so fast your forgotten memories will come back at last.

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1: 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Let's see how we can help you out. That being said, right about now, we say hello and welcome to the show. Moni Dekar and Lakshmi Rajendra from India join us on Real Radio. We also welcome Judy Costa, who is in Sri Lanka. And Judy Costa says, good morning, Jason. Wishing you a beautiful day. Dedications to Stefan, Jackie, Christina, Princess Rachel, Jason, Kiara, and baby Rihanna.

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6: 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To be a part of the show, of course, it is easy peasy lemon squeezy. Anything you want to share, of course, is very possible. If it makes sense and if it is real, then JK will feature you on the show. And that being said, a couple of days ago, Lionel Richie celebrated his 77th birthday. A couple of decades ago, 77 would be treated as ancient, but today, 77 years of life shows us human beings that there is life beyond an ordinary life. My grandfather lived and worked till he was 77, and then he was just taken up by the angels once he was 77. Lionel Richie, on the other hand, celebrated his birthday, his 77th birthday, on the 20th of June, which was just a couple of days ago. Soon after the celebrations, he went in for a concert. Lionel Richie, however, had to postpone his Chicago and Columbus concerts after a dizzy spell, which forced him to end that side of his tour. Well, what health issues caused Lionel Richie to postpone is still unknown, but hey, the singer is recovering, and we wish him all the best. Taking it back to the 80s, this one was a smash hit for Lionel Richie. Enjoy.

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2: Welcome back to the show, folks. It's Jason Knight on your stereo, 97.1 in Sri Lanka and Real Radio.lk around the globe. It's an awesome day indeed. The sun is out and there are people here and about, and everyone is just trying to get through their day. Most people are all about negative energy, gossiping, and bringing a brother or a sister down. But JK is in the business of lifting you up so high that you can touch the sky. And hey, when you are in the realm of positive thinking and thinking beyond what normal people think of, then of course you can see much clearly. You can see life as it is. You can attempt to have and enjoy a better life. After all, everything starts from within and from your mind to your body to your soul. That's the way that your life and the cookie rolls. Coming up in the next couple of minutes, we got the likes of Savage Garden, Ronan Keaton, Chaka Khan, Aretha Franklin, and the Doobie Brothers. Stick around as we take you down memory lane in a time capsule. So fast, your forgotten memories will come back at last.

Right about now, we say hello and welcome to the show. One and only Anand Fernando from Dahivala in Sri Lanka joins us on Real Radio. Anand says, good morning, JK. Wish you a fantastic and blessed Saturday.

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3: 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You know, if you are a fan of real music, then of course you have tuned to the right place, of course, to listen to real music. And right now, right here on Real Radio, due to heavy demand, we are bringing to you yet again in another realm and another week, Eddie Dalton. Eddie Dalton is an AI artist, but hey, he sounds kind of real. Very authentic and, you know, kind of classy in the vocals and music. Takes you back to yet another real era. And tripping on the music, I guess, music like Eddie Dalton's basically reaches across generations, and even in the current you know, context of music today, Eddie Dalton looks like he's here to stay.

Not a 7.1, Real Radio Sounds of Eddie Dalton. Kind of sounds a tad bit like one of our Sri Lankan artists, Jeffrey Fernando. He has that raspy voice and, you know, that type of pronunciation. Wow, what an artist. And hey, it's got real soul, got song with meaning there. And yes, from that song, we could take a special meaning out there. There is nothing wrong, folks. There is absolutely nothing wrong with getting a tad bit older today than what you were yesterday. Many people around the world are so worried about aging. Some of them practically just get into a hole or perhaps a corner in their room and just worry about it. Worrying is not going to get you anywhere. Stressing about things definitely doesn't get us anywhere. And we learn from the best to know that, you know, just getting yourself upset, stressed, anxious about getting older is not going to help you. But what's going to help you is real people connecting with one another. Be it on real radio, be it in your neighborhood, be it within your family, real people must, I stress, must connect with one another. When you connect with one another, age is just but a number. And don't stop connecting. Keep connecting. Keep saying hello to one another. Keep smiling with one another. And, you know, the world would seem a better place to live in today, tomorrow, and the day after. So keep your spirits high. Keep looking on the positive end of the sky.

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In the city, Colombo. 971. 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
6: 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Coming up in the next couple of minutes, we got the likes of Beats International, Peter Andre, The Snugs, Irene Cara, Cool and the Gang, The Village People, Aretha Franklin, Paula Abdul, Rick Astley, Denise LaSalle, and of course, Doobie Brothers. So stick around as we take you down memory lane in a time capsule so fast your forgotten memories will come back at last.
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That is 7.1 Real Radio Sounds of Paula Abdul from the 80s there, taken from her album from 1988, of course, Forever Your Girl. That was Paula Abdul with Straight Up. That was a smash hit for her back in the day, and it propelled Paula Abdul to stardom. And hey, if you are listening to Real Radio right now, remember to think far, but don't think too far. Don't let the moments in your life pass you by. Learn from the best and live in the moment. JK lives in the moment. I think very far. I have witnessed a lot of predictions that I've made come true, but I live in the moment. And living in the moment helps me to evolve as well as a human being. When you live in the moment, there are things that you learn, there are experiences you gain, and it helps you to be a better human being. Even where music is concerned, you know, someone recently asked me, why is it every time that you play a set of songs, the next door radio station just picks it up and plays it all again with some station IDs? I said, that doesn't matter to me, because I live in the moment. As I was gaining my experiences in life, I used to listen to music on the go. And while I was listening to music, all that knowledge just, you know, flows into my brain. So whenever I need it, be it music, be it advertising, be it real estate, be it, you know, just being a normal human being with my friends and family, whatever knowledge I have, it just flows, and I go with the flow. That being said, it's time to get a little bit love crazy.

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4: Hey everybody, welcome back to the show. It's Jason Knight on your stereo, 97.1 in Sri Lanka and realradio.lk around the globe. Right about now, we say hello and welcome to the show. Meryl Correa from Dehiwala in Sri Lanka joins us on Real Radio. Meryl says, "Hi Jason, please spin the rocking hit from 1961 film Blue Hawaii, the track being Almost Always True. Dedications to our clan. Thanks, take care, God bless you. Elvis sincerely."

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6: 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Right now, right here, we are going back to the 1970s. In the 1970s, a Eurovision contest winning group, ABBA, was just coming out into the music scene, and they managed to penetrate Sweden. That's where they started getting all their fans and music revved up. They also made a name in Australia, and there started their story. And one of such hits that ABBA produced and, made so many hits after that was Gimme, Gimme, Gimme. And Gimme, Gimme, Gimme was then sampled many decades later by Madonna, and was a hit for her too. Now, the strange thing is, even though ABBA was a smashing hit in the 1970s, they made a comeback in the early 2000s with the Mamma Mia movie, and managed to capture a new generation. And the generation that they captured, I mean, it is hard to think that they managed to capture the imagination and the likings of teenagers of today. So teenagers ranging from 13 to 18, especially the ladies, young ladies out there, really, really like the likes of ABBA. So much that even my own daughter listens to ABBA.

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2: 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Giving you nothing but the best. Here is a super duper artist who has had a career spanning more than 30 years. Kylie Minogue, the princess of pop.

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2: 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Why? Because it is your time and your day to celebrate. What are we celebrating? We are celebrating your life. Your life, as you know it, is about to change. All real and good things are going to come your way. So stick around as we take you down memory lane in a time capsule so fast, your forgotten memories will come back at last.

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listening to the number 100 music station, playing you only the golden classics. Here I am one more time, taking pleasure, yes, being on air, the night sky, Batman. Hope you're doing great. Yeah, it's gonna be a long weekend. What have you planned? Maybe a long trip, a road trip, all the way to somewhere that you would love to visit, or somewhere serene in this paradise island. Yeah, we all try to go abroad and explore, but have we really explored the beauty of our motherland? Maybe I'm just suggesting you that you could visit some beautiful places in this paradise island during the long weekend, especially the temples, the famous temples around Sri Lanka. Yeah, the best place if you are here from somewhere around the world. Yeah, you are in a good day, a long weekend all the way till Monday. And yeah, of course, let's not talk about Tuesday, of course, but let's focus on the long weekend and try and, you know, making a retreat to some holy, sacred places of our paradise island. Yeah. And don't forget, don't think box, just one charge. No need to refill your fuel tank. And you are just away, crossing through the boulevards of this paradise island, Dongfeng Box. Yes, we'll talk more about it. And yes, let's cruise along with your loveliest hits all across the world on www.radio.lk and all across the island on 97.1. 28 minutes past 7 is your time. Good evening. What is

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0: Presenting a revolutionary opportunity for all Sri Lankan students to gain an international university experience of the highest standards.
1: This is what one of the students currently studying in Thailand has to say.
2: Hi, this is Selena here, and I'm here to tell you that Thailand is the best place to pursue your higher education. Not only does it have world-recognized universities, Thailand is a country that has a great sense of hospitality and a friendly atmosphere. You can choose from a wide range of degree programs to suit your career path you're planning to follow. You can pursue studies in Thailand at cost-effective rates, and better yet, you only have to pay a fraction of the large amount of money you spend for visa and paperwork.

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1: This is what one of the students currently studying in Thailand has to say.
2: Hi, my name is Don. I'm currently pursuing my business management degree in Thailand. This is literally the best decision I've made. That's because Thailand has some of the best universities in the world where you can choose from a wide range of degree programs to suit your future plans. And it's super affordable. And you're always just a few miles away from amazing tourist attractions, which is amazing. Coming to Thailand for my higher studies was a piece of cake, thanks to global university partners, from choosing a university to processing documents. Call them up on 0718-492-492 or 0711-327-777.
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